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1: If you see the wonder of a fair tale,
0: ja,
1: you can take the future. Even if you fail,
0: aha,
1: I believe in angels.
0: Ah, jetzt kenn ich's wieder.

Ladies and gents, this is the moment you've waited for. You've been searching in the dark, sweat soaking through the floor. 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